Facebook. But now I think of that summer of hope I had choked. 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
1: Indie Disco. 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You're listening to the boy from the big bad city.

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Churchill claps Mao Zedong on the back.

night as a thief sounds going on its rope. It steals the colors of the dead. It's kind of pretty if you like the right word. For my dog, the night's act is true. Because there are colors of night. 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
2: Oh, I hope you know I will carry you home, whether it's tonight

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So pack the car and dry your eyes. I know they got plenty of young blood left in them, and plenty nights under pink

19th on Bulletin's Row. Steals the colors of the dead. It's kind of pretty if you like words, but for my dog, the night's actually true. Because there are colors of night. The burning red, passion, the angry green, the jealous, and the ugly, terrifying black fear.